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said, are you gonna be my girl? It's a 1, 2, 3, take my hand and come with me, because you look so fine that I really wanna make you mine. I said, you look so fine that I really wanna make you mine. Come on and get your kicks. Now you don't need it.

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2: 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But the funds have been spent, and very well spent. And for this reason, we're now producing

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cigarette break. It's like 10,000 spoons when all you need is a knife. It's meeting the man of my dreams and then meeting his beautiful wife. And isn't it ironic?

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0: 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Turn that chick to make a little leeway. Beat that nick, but not the way that we play. It's all good.
1: Mainline, cashback, hot top.